Slow. We can do it fast, we can move it to the left, shits. Rock your body, make it show you. Take a minute, now. Take a minute, take a moment. We can do it fast, we can do it slow. Take a look around, everybody knows. Move it to the left, shit to the right. We can do this every single night. Rock your body, make your shoulders bounce. Go and nod your head a real good amount. Take a minute, take a moment, now it's time. Turn it up, cause I'm all about a bass line.

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1: 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My baby, come on. Yeah, Martinez, you ready, girl?
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It's summertime. It's Radio 1. 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

0: 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This is Prismatic by Tiësto.
1: Hey, it's Tiësto. 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Get new episode of Top Life right here on Radio 1 Albania.

Lefrix is an upcoming DJ and producer from the Netherlands, and he's just one of the many rising talents from the Dutch soil. And this track he just dropped on his SoundCloud, Someday by Lefrix. You are tuned into a brand new episode of Prismatic by Tiësto, and this hour is packed with music from Kevil Fett, iDemi, Trans Moms, Kidama, and many more. But first, Sean Dryden, Believe in Me. Hey, it's Tiësto, and you're listening to Radio 1 Albania. Catch new episode of Top Life right here on Radio 1 Albania.

track I just played is out now on Music of Freedom. Benla, keep going. Before that, Barky Moon, I Need You, and Sonin with Dreaming. And this is Kerama, together with Party Boy 69, Pumpin'.

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You can find many more on my Prismatic Vitiesto playlist on Spotify. So make sure you follow that playlist. And you just heard in the mix Camelfly, Ultramoon, Jack Sam 17 and YUQT with Really Works. And this is Camel Fat and Volcoder. Unique Moments.

0: In this space we leave our mark. Souls entwine, rhythms play. In this moment I will stay.
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That was Tao Andra, The Silence Breaks. Before that, Idemi, Like an Angel, Loop, Freaking Out, and Busset and Bitter Mind, Feel Good. And this is DJ Planet Express, Just Like Heaven.

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So let me know if you like the mix. 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The last track of this week's episode is from Srodhagen. This is Pain in My Heart. Hey, it's Tiësto, and you're listening to Radio 1 Albania. Catch new episode of Club Life right here on Radio 1 Albania.

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0: Epic Radio with me, Eric Pritz. Started off the show today with this in the background, Steve Angelo Voices, Eric Pritz remix. This got released on Steve's Size Imprint back in the days, and I was asked to remix the original, and this is what came out. I actually forgot about this one. I heard it yesterday, and I thought it would be a good opener for today's episode. I'm gonna jump in the mix now, slightly longer one for this week. I'm gonna go to the full hour, and I will speak to you again after. So crank up the volume. Epic Radio, Eric Pritz in the mix. Here we go.

0: So that is it for this week's episode. Finishing that mix with Prida, Human Behavior. It was the first record released on my imprint Prida 20 years ago. Can you imagine that? Thank you guys for tuning in. I've had a blast. Hope you guys had one too. I will see you again in 2 weeks. Until then, puss puss.
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You don't have to pretend, baby. I know it gets hard. 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And don't you ever look back. What you gonna do? And don't you ever look back. What you gonna do?

0: 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It's summertime. It's Radio 1. 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

to space, to space, to space, to space, to space, to space, to space, to space, to space, to space. To space, to space, to space, to space, to space, to space.